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0: 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And it goes something like this.

0: 61. A slight chance of rain for tomorrow, partly sunny, high near 83. Then slight chance of showers and storms tomorrow night, low near 60. And then chance of showers and storms on Thursday, high near 82.
1: Wow, we were paranoid back in the day, and that was before Instagram. 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
1: 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I like the music.
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